0: 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Wish 99.7. WSHH Pittsburgh. When you want today's hits and yesterday's favorites,
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0: Pittsburgh's Wish 99.7. Today's hits and yesterday's favorites. I'd love for you to take us wherever you go today by downloading that Wish 99.7 app to your phone. It's free and, kind of mobile like that. Like your ride or die. I love it.
1: To

All right, I know you don't want to think about Monday right now, but just indulge me for a second because I'll make it worth your while. It's like Concert Palooza starting Monday morning. I'm going to have a chance for you to score tickets to see The Calling at Jurgles, the Goo Goo Dolls, and Billy Idol both at Starlake. I'll have tickets to both of those as well. So be listening Monday morning for your chance to win all of those. Right now, it's the weekend and Blinding Lights on Wish 99.7.

They are changing up the practice times if you're going to head out to one of the Steelers training camp practices. They don't want to deal with that afternoon heat. I don't blame them. I wouldn't want to either. Yeah, they're going to move to late mornings. And there won't be much tackling, too. Swish 99.7 and Melanie, as you enjoy today's hits and yesterday's favorites.

It is that time of year where everybody starts focusing on releasing their fall seasonal lineup. I mean, it's, what, weeks away from pumpkin spice everything taking over our store shelves? I'm Melanie with Wish 99.7. Samuel Adams, no different. They've announced their newcomers for this upcoming fall, an apple spice ale.

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Barb from White Oaks checking in this afternoon. So she and her pals are headed off to their favorite restaurant. Going to sit outside on the patio and enjoy this perfect weather. Yeah. 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